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0: What, are you just out here staring at the new roof?
1: No, no, I'm Frankie.
0: So you are out here just staring at the roof.
1: Well,
2: yeah.
1: But I love it.
0: Me too. We're lucky we found Best Buy Metals.
1: Thanks to their impossible to miss big red roof.
0: For sure.
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0: Yeah, but it took you long enough.
1: It was a big decision.
0: They installed the roof in less time.
1: Hey.
0: But surprisingly, you did do a nice job choosing the color.
1: Surprisingly?
0: Aw, take it easy. It does look really great.
1: Dare I say that our classic green Spanish tiles look even better than...
0: Here we go.
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7: Sunshine ahead today. A little cooler, too. Look for highs in the lower 70s. Clear and cool tonight. Lows in the upper 40s. There will be a little patchy fog late. Some of that lingers into early Wednesday. Otherwise, a sunny day and a milder day. Highs pushing back toward the upper 70s. We could see temperatures not far from 80 both Thursday and Friday with some sunshine. Do anticipate moisture to increase over the weekend with rain chances coming up, especially on Sunday. That's your 7 weather forecast. I'm meteorologist Dan Bickford.
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5: A pleasant fall afternoon on tap. Look for high temperatures in the lower 70s today. Clear skies and cool tonight. Lows in the upper 40s. A little patchy fog in some of the valleys late tonight and into early on Wednesday. Otherwise, a sunny day on Wednesday. A little bit milder too, with highs back into the upper 70s. We may not be far from 80 for highs under sunshine for both Thursday and Friday. Saturday brings a few more clouds. We're a little cooler. Highs closer to 70. Look for rain chances to pick up, especially on

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10: The right lane is closed on I-26 westbound at exit 37 in Buncombe County due to road work. There are reports of fog throughout the county, and drive times into Asheville on I-26 are up to 33 minutes from Hendersonville, 23 minutes from Fletcher, and 15 minutes from Weaverville.
11: Here's the latest forecast on 98.1 The River.
12: A pleasant fall afternoon on tap. Look for high temperatures in the lower 70s today. Clear skies and cool tonight. Lows in the upper 40s. A little patchy fog in some of the valleys late tonight and into early on Wednesday. Otherwise, a sunny day on Wednesday. A little bit milder too, with highs back into the upper 70s. We may not be far from 80 for highs under sunshine for both Thursday and Friday. Saturday brings a few more clouds. We're a little cooler. Highs closer to 70. Look for rain chances to pick up, especially on Sunday. That's your 7 weather forecast. I'm meteorologist Dan Bickford.
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7: Expect delays on Sand Hill and Sardis Road, and there's heavy traffic on Patton and North Louisiana Avenues in West Asheville. Delays are happening on I-240 East as well as I-26 East, and there are also slowdowns on Lyman Street in the RAD. There are reports of fog throughout the county, and drive times into Asheville on I-26 are up to 35 minutes from Hendersonville, 25 minutes from Fletcher, and 17 minutes from Weaverville.
8: Here's the latest forecast on 98.1 The River.
9: A pleasant fall afternoon on tap. Look for high temperatures in the lower 70s today. Clear skies and cool tonight. Lows in the upper 40s. A little patchy fog in some of the valleys late tonight and into early on Wednesday. Otherwise, a sunny day on Wednesday. A little bit milder, too, with highs back into the upper 70s. We may not be far from 80 for highs under sunshine for both Thursday and Friday. Saturday brings a few more clouds. We're a little cooler. Highs closer to 70. Look for rain chances to pick up, especially on Sunday. That's your 7 weather forecast. I'm meteorologist Dan Bickford.
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98.1 The River, it's Gibson with the Wallflowers and The Difference. Good Tuesday morning. Thanks for joining me. I hope you're having a great one so far. It's gorgeous out and still a little foggy. If you got to make your way around this morning, be careful as you do so. And stick around. We got a bunch of great music coming up on the river. Goose on the way, Fleetwood Mac too. But right now we've got Spoon with The Underdog. It's 98.1 The River.

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3: Sunshine ahead today. A little cooler, too. Look for highs in the lower 70s. Clear and cool tonight. Lows in the upper 40s. There will be a little patchy fog late. Some of that lingers into early Wednesday. Otherwise, a sunny day and a milder day. Highs pushing back toward the upper 70s. We could see temperatures not far from 80 both Thursday and Friday with some sunshine. Do anticipate moisture to increase over the weekend with rain chances coming up, especially on Sunday. That's your 7 weather forecast. I'm meteorologist Dan Bickford.
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98 won the river. It's Gibson with Goose and Good to Be from their latest album, Big Modern. We heard from Fleetwood Mac before that. Hope you're having a great Tuesday. It's been a gorgeous start to the day. Nice and cool so far. We've got a tune from Jack White's latest album, Frozen Charlotte, for you now. It came out this past July. The name of this tune is Neighbor's Blues. It's 98 won the river.

0: 98.1 The River. It's Gibson, and that's Temple of the Dog with Hunger Strike. And we heard from Phoenix before that, Jack White in there too. Neighbors Blues is on Jack's latest album, Frozen Charlotte. And more Jack White news, Third Man Records is giving the Raconteurs debut album, Broken Boy Soldiers, the Vault Package treatment. Vault Package number 70 celebrates the 20th anniversary of that debut album with Broken Boy Soldiers XX. You can sign up for this still if you want to receive Vault number 70. You've got to do it by October 31st, midnight Central Time. ThirdManRecords.com is where you need to go for more details on that one. Thanks for hanging out with me this morning.
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98.1 The River, it's Gibson with Jesse Wells and Horses. Thanks for hanging out this morning. Jesse is doing an Austin City Limits taping this Thursday night, and it's been a great season for ACL. Season 52 tapings have included artists like the Red Clay Strays and Billy Strings so far, Maggie Rose as well, and upcoming performances besides Jesse include Lola Young and Bleachers. ACLTV.com for more info. 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

98.1 The River, Donovan Frankenreiter is Move By Yourself. It's Gibson, and we heard from Leon Bridges before that. Talk It Over is on Leon's latest album, Happiness Anytime. It's out now. And Tom Petty and the Heartbreakers with Mary Jane's Last Dance, originally released on the Greatest Hits album on November 16th, 1993. But it was recorded during the Wildflower sessions, with Rick Rubin, a great tune. And we've got Devin Gilfillian on the way. If there's a song you want to hear this morning, let me know with your Free River app. Shoot me an email. Or you can text me, 210-8571. We're going back to 1989 with the Indigo Girls from their second album. Self-titled release for this one. Here's Closer to Fine. It's 98.1 The River.

0: 98.1 The River, it's Devin Gilfillian's Black Dog Rabbit Hole. The new album is called Time Will Tell. I'm Gibson. And good Tuesday morning. There's some blasting taking place on I-26 today. You should expect brief delays in both directions starting around 11, just about 45 minutes as I-26 connector work continues. They're going to be slow rolling it through as they blast. Check out the details now at 828newsnow.com and get the scoop. 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
4: Here's the latest forecast on 98.1 The River.
5: Sunshine ahead today, a little cooler too. Look for highs in the lower 70s. Clear and cool tonight, lows in the upper 40s. There will be a little patchy fog late. Some of that lingers into early Wednesday. Otherwise, a sunny day and a milder day. Highs pushing back toward the upper 70s. We could see temperatures not far from 80 both Thursday and Friday with some sunshine. Do anticipate moisture to increase over the weekend with rain chances coming up, especially on Sunday. That's your 7 weather forecast. I'm meteorologist Dan Bickford.
4: 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It's Asheville's station because Asheville is different, and different is good.

98 Won the River with the Revivalists and Heartstop. It's Gibson. And good morning. We've got some homegrown music for you now, this time from Asheville's Eleanor Underhill. And she's got an upcoming show at the Gray Eagle. It's a fundraiser for Homeward Bound with Eleanor Underhill and friends Sunday, October 26th at 3 o'clock. EleanorUnderhillMusic.com for more information. Going back to 2020 from Eleanor's Land of the Living album. Now here's March On. It's 98.1 The River.

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Kaleo on 98 won the river. Way down we go. It's Gibson. Good morning. We've got music from Steve Lacy now, his latest album. It's the title track. It came out this past July, and of course, it's included in the end credits of Spider-Man Brand New Day, now the highest grossing motion picture of all time. Steve Lacy for you now. It's Oh Yeah on 98 won the river.

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98 won the river. The War on Drugs' latest single, Who's That? It's Gibson right now with Tears for Fears. Everybody wants to rule the world. 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

98.1 The River and the latest from Fontaines, D.C. Marianne is on their new album, Dopamine Chamber, due out in just 10 days. We heard from The Killers before that, Read My Mind, and Somber, Back to Friends as well. We got Space Hog coming up. First, though, Depeche Mode, Just Can't Get Enough on 98.1 The River.

0: 98.1 The River, Space Hog, Within the Meantime, from their debut album, Resident Alien, going back to 95. It's Gibson and Jesse Wells with Won't You Come Out Tonight. Before that, some Depeche Mode in there for you. I hope you're enjoying the music in this Tuesday morning, and thanks for choosing the river to be a part of your day. The other afternoon, I was over at the hotspot on Lester Highway grabbing some stuff, and I noticed that they had chicken and waffles Oreos now. There's a new trifecta of flavors. Oreo is cranking out, and you can vote on which are the best: banana pudding, state fair fried, and then the chicken and waffles Oreo. Everybody eats chicken and waffles now. It's on like every menu across town, seemingly most of the time, and a staple at brunches, of course. But that cookie was a little off. I mean, it was fine. It tasted kind of like the breading of a piece of fried chicken with a whole lot of maple like syrup. It was interesting though, and if you love Oreos, maybe check them out. I don't think that it's any better than a good old-fashioned Oreo though, but I do love me some chicken and waffles, so I had to check it out. If you've had one, let me know what you think. I'd love to hear from you, and you can do that with your Free River app or by texting me, 210-8571. Stick around. Up next, we'll get to music from the Grateful Dead here on 98.1 The River.
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98.1 The River, it's Gibson with Grateful Dead and Friend of the Devil from 1970's American Beauty. Thanks for joining me on The River. Dead fans, of course, know that sort of the companion piece to that album is Working Man's Dead. Back in the day, you could buy them on one tape with one album being on each side, and that's how I got introduced to those albums. But they're getting re-released. Rhino is giving them the audiophile treatment. Rhino High Fidelity Vinyl Edition on the way, as well as Mickey Hart's 2023 Dolby Atmos mix. But there's also a reel-to-reel edition coming, and it takes the whole audiophile idea even further. It was duplicated in real time from a one-to-one copy of the OG flat analog master tape using premium RTM LPR90 tape stock on a 10.5-inch metal reel. And it's really special. There are only going to be 300 copies of this produced and available worldwide. You can learn more by giving them a look now at Rhino's website. Let's get back into the music with the Shins. It's Simple Song on 98.1 The River.

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98.1 The River, it's Gibson, and that's Weezer, with Wednesday from the new Gold album, and We Might As Well Be Strangers. 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And don't forget, the very following Friday, the 30th, there are still tickets available to see Wednesday with Mannequin Pussy at Hellbender AVL. Two great October shows in Western North Carolina, and there's a whole lot more going on, too. 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

0: 98.1 The River, it's Phoebe Bridgers with Lost Boys. The new album is called Lost Weekend, and we heard from Coldplay before that. Good Tuesday afternoon. Thanks for joining me. 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
11: Sunshine ahead today. A little cooler, too. Look for highs in the lower 70s. Clear and cool tonight. Lows in the upper 40s. There will be a little patchy fog late. Some of that lingers into early Wednesday. Otherwise, a sunny day and a milder day. Highs pushing back toward the upper 70s. We could see temperatures not far from 80 both Thursday and Friday with some sunshine. Do anticipate moisture to increase over the weekend with rain chances coming up, especially on Sunday. That's your 7 weather forecast. I'm meteorologist Dan Bickford.
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98.1 The River with Peter, Bjorn, and John's Young Folks. I'm Gibson. We heard Alabama Shakes, I Feel Hope Coming. Before that, the new album is called I Must Be Dreaming. Santana and Oasis in there, too. And we've got music on the way from Bruce Hornsby and The Range. And if there's a song you want to hear, let me know with your Free River app or shoot me a text to 210-8571. The Womack Sisters now with If I Let You. 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

It's a 98.1 The River and Nirvana with Come As You Are. 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

98.1 The River, Muse with Uprising. It's Gibson, and we heard from Role Model before that. High Hopes 3000, the name of that one. We've got music from The Clash next, and this November they're releasing an album called The World According to The Clash, an 11-track compilation originally pressed only for U.S. radio back in 1982. It's going to drop November 13th. It was originally assembled ahead of Combat Rock and designed to give American DJs an idea of what The Clash was really like. And it includes a bunch of songs that you'll actually find on London Calling. But The World According to The Clash is available on limited edition red and orange vinyl, CD, and digital formats. There's going to be a poster and such, too. Pretty cool. Check it out at The Clash's official store now if you want to pick up The World According to The Clash this November. 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

0: 98.1 The River, it's Death Cab for Cutie with Stone Over Water. From the new one, I Built You a Tower, I'm Gibson, and good Tuesday afternoon. Hope you're having a great one out there. So this time of the week, we start thinking about what's happening with this week's edition of the Critter Corner. The Asheville Humane Society stops by on Wednesdays with an animal up for adoption. And last week, Becca and Kathleen brought by Iggy. About 7 years old, Iggy's really sweet. You can check out the video on Facebook and whatnot and see what's up with the Iggs. And if remember, you decide to adopt, you're going to get a bag of food. The dogs will they'll be spayed or neutered, and they'll have all their shots and such. And there's no adoption fees right now at the Asheville Humane Society, which is open 7 days a week. Learn more in the Critter Corner at 981theriver.com. And coming up next, we'll get to music from the Dave Matthews Band and Asheville's Magenta Sunshine here on the River.
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4: A pleasant fall afternoon on tap. Look for high temperatures in the lower 70s today. Clear skies and cool tonight. Lows in the upper 40s. A little patchy fog in some of the valleys late tonight and into early on Wednesday. Otherwise, a sunny day on Wednesday. A little bit milder too, with highs back into the upper 70s. We may not be far from 80 for highs under sunshine for both Thursday and Friday. Saturday brings a few more clouds. We're a little cooler. Highs closer to 70. Look for rain chances to pick up, especially on Sunday. That's your 7 weather forecast. I'm meteorologist Dan Bickford.
3: 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Different is good.

98.1 The River, Michiganders, Freaking Out. It's Gibson, and we've got some homegrown music for you now. This time from Magenta Sunshine. Here's Pipes of My Life on the River.

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98.1 The River, Empire of the Sun's Walking on a Dream from their debut album of the same name, released in 2008. It's Gibson. And we've got music from Steven Wilson Jr. next for you. I'm digging this song. I like Steven's sound. It's unique, being described as country grunge by some folks. And I caught him at Merlefest in 2025. He's definitely got both sides of that coin covered, country and grunge, and a super unique voice. Check out this next tune. He teamed up with Miranda Lambert for it. Here's Steven Wilson Jr. with Hardwired on the River.

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98 won the River and Kings of Leon with My Whole World. It's on the new album, Oh My Beloved, their 10th release. It's due out on November 6th. I'm Gibson, and this is The Police with Every Little Thing She Does on 98 won the River.

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9: Happy Tuesday. We have more sunshine as we head through the rest of the day and no chance of rain. High temperatures will top out in the low 70s.

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It's Gibson, and this is Big Country, within a big country on the river.

0: 98.1 The River and the Red Hot Chili Peppers, Soul to Squeeze. It's Gibson, and good afternoon. Devin Gilfillian's Black Dog Rabbit Hole in there alongside Big Country. I hope you're having a great Tuesday. As we head towards midterms, there are some key dates, voting dates for the upcoming 2026 elections. Registration ends on October 9th. If you haven't registered yet, you have until Friday. Early voting begins on the 15th of next week. That's Thursday of next week, I should say. There's lots of great information about early voting at 828newsnow.com. 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
9: Happy Tuesday. We have more sunshine with no chance of rain through the rest of the day. We'll have high temperatures going from the low 70s this afternoon down to the mid-40s Wednesday morning. We will continue to see more sunshine Wednesday with very few passing clouds, also no chance of rain. High temperatures will reach the upper 70s. By Thursday, high temperatures will be in the low 80s with more sunshine and no chance of rain. For WSPA 7 News, I'm meteorologist Grant Roberts.
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10: Happy Tuesday. We have more sunshine with no chance of rain through the rest of the day. We'll have high temperatures going from the low 70s this afternoon down to the mid-40s Wednesday morning. We will continue to see more sunshine Wednesday with very few passing clouds, also no chance of rain. High temperatures will reach the upper 70s. By Thursday, high temperatures will be in the low 80s with more sunshine and no chance of rain. For WSPA 7 News, I'm meteorologist Grant Roberts.
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